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2: We have an air quality warning. Scattered showers tonight and windy with a low of 8. Tomorrow, a good chance of showers and a high of 19. On Tuesday, sunshine, 23 degrees. And for Wednesday, we'll have a partly sunny sky, a high of 23. Current weather conditions can be found anytime on your Discover Airdrie app. I'm Judy Peters.
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3: 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Beep, beep, beep, beep, yeah. Another one I saw, R-O-C-K-G-R-L, rock girl. What kind of rock do you think she's into? 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Stalactites? Shale, perhaps?
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4: Hey, it's Justin Crouch from Air Mornings. Just in case you missed it on the show the other day, 75% of Canadians rate themselves a C or lower in their AI skills. Huge chunk of people surveyed also say they feel that AI in the workplace is inevitable, yet 75% are rating themselves a C or lower in AI skills. So, like, how do we bridge the gap here? How do we get up to speed so that we don't get left behind by AI? Let me just ask ChatGPT about this real quick.
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2: We have an air quality warning. Scattered showers tonight and windy with a low of 8. Tomorrow, a good chance of showers and a high of 19. On Tuesday, sunshine, 23 degrees. And for Wednesday, we'll have a partly sunny sky, a high of 23. Current weather conditions can be found anytime on your Discover Airdrie app. I'm Judy Peters.
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3: Hey, it's Justin Crouch from Air Mornings. 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
4: got a question for you. Is Benson Boone actually just Adele? So I'm sure by now you've heard this latest tune. We've been spinning it for you, Time of Your Life. Sitting here listening to that song, and I'm like, why does that sound so familiar? And then it dawned on me, am I the only one who hears Adele? Please tell me I'm not crazy. Tell me I'm not the only one who hears it.
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5: 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I mean, the intent was there. It was a nice idea, but it kind of just turned into inspiration for a new horror movie. Wouldn't doubt we see something like this on Netflix in the next couple of months.

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2: We have an air quality warning. Scattered showers tonight and windy with a low of 8. Tomorrow, a good chance of showers and a high of 19. On Tuesday, sunshine, 23 degrees. And for Wednesday, we'll have a partly sunny sky, a high of 23. Current weather conditions can be found anytime on your Discover Airdrie app. I'm Judy Peters.
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2: We have an air quality warning. Scattered showers tonight and windy with a low of 8. Tomorrow, a good chance of showers and a high of 19. On Tuesday, sunshine, 23 degrees. And for Wednesday, we'll have a partly sunny sky, a high of 23. Current weather conditions can be found anytime on your Discover Airdrie app. I'm Judy Peters.
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12: Hey, it's Justin Crouch from Your Mornings. Just in case you missed it on the show the other day, 75% of Canadians rate themselves a C or lower in their AI skills. Huge chunk of people surveyed also say they feel that AI in the workplace is inevitable, yet 75% are rating themselves a C or lower in AI skills. So, like, how do we bridge the gap here? How do we get up to speed so that we don't get left behind by AI? Let me just ask ChatGPT about this real quick.

0: 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Alberta is calling.
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1: Discover Airdrie weather.
2: We have an air quality warning. Scattered showers tonight and windy with a low of 8. Tomorrow, a good chance of showers and a high of 19. On Tuesday, sunshine, 23 degrees. And for Wednesday, we'll have a partly sunny sky, a high of 23. Current weather conditions can be found anytime on your Discover Airdrie app. I'm Judy Peters.
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3: Hey, it's Justin Crouch from Your Mornings. Just in case you missed it on the show the other day, got a question for you. Is Benson Boone actually just Adele? So I'm sure by now you've heard this latest tune. We've been spinning it for you, Time of Your Life. Sitting here listening to that song, and I'm like, why does that sound so familiar? And then it dawned on me. Am I the only one who hears Adele? We could have had it all. Yeah. Yeah. Please tell me I'm not crazy. Tell me I'm not the only one who hears it.
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9: 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I mean, the intent was there. It was a nice idea, but it kind of just turned into inspiration for a new horror movie. Wouldn't doubt we see something like this on Netflix in the next couple of months.

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2: We have an air quality warning. Scattered showers tonight and windy with a low of 8. Tomorrow, a good chance of showers and a high of 19. On Tuesday, sunshine, 23 degrees. And for Wednesday, we'll have a partly sunny sky, a high of 23. Current weather conditions can be found anytime on your Discover Airdrie app. I'm Judy Peters.
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2: A mix of sun and cloud today, windy and 19 degrees. The UV index 6 or high. Clear tonight and a low of plus 5. Tomorrow it'll be sunny and 22. Then for Wednesday, sunshine 24 degrees, and on Thursday, sunny and 25. Current weather conditions can be found anytime on your Discover Airdrie app. I'm Judy Peters.
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2: A mix of sun and cloud today, windy and 19 degrees. The UV index, 6 or high. Clear tonight and a low of plus 5. Tomorrow it'll be sunny and 22. Then for Wednesday, sunshine 24 degrees, and on Thursday, sunny and 25. Current weather conditions can be found anytime on your Discover Airdrie app. I'm Judy Peters.
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13: Hey, it's Justin Crouch from Air Mornings, just in case you missed it on the show the other day. 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
14: Hey, it's Justin Crouch from Air Mornings. Just in case you missed it on the show the other day, 75% of Canadians rate themselves a C or lower in their AI skills. Huge chunk of people surveyed also say they feel that AI in the workplace is inevitable, yet 75% are rating themselves a C or lower in AI skills. So, like, how do we bridge the gap here? How do we get up to speed so that we don't get left behind by AI? Let me just ask ChatGPT about this real quick.

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2: A mix of sun and cloud today, windy and 19 degrees. The UV index, 6 or high. Clear tonight and a low of plus 5. Tomorrow it'll be sunny and 22. Then for Wednesday, sunshine 24 degrees, and on Thursday, sunny and 25. Current weather conditions can be found anytime on your Discover Airdrie app. I'm Judy Peters.
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1: 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Just in case you missed it on the show the other day,
8: 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Is Benson Boone actually just Adele? 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We've been spinning it for you. Time of Your Life. 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And then it dawned on me. Am I the only one who hears Adele? Please tell me I'm not crazy. Tell me I'm not the only one who hears it.
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0: That's Virginia to Vegas. No excuses. Happy Monday. I'm Corny Rempel, and we were talking moments ago about whether it's better to have a Monday off on a long weekend or Friday off on a long weekend. I absolutely think Monday off is the best. The only argument that I would have where I would say perhaps Friday would be better to have off is when you're working Thursday and you're at the end of your day and you go, oh, wait, my weekend starts now. That's, I think, literally the only benefit to have a Friday off. But having a Monday off and then starting your workday on a Tuesday, right the next day, it's the middle of the week. That's awesome.
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4: Hey, it's Justin Crouch from Air Mornings, just in case you missed it on the show the other day. But instead of just accepting that this is part of your kids growing up, this lady decided to knit a life-size doll of her son that she can cuddle instead of the real thing. And this thing is nightmare fuel. I mean, the intent was there. It was a nice idea, but it kind of just turned into inspiration for a new horror movie. Wouldn't doubt we see something like this on Netflix in the next couple of months.
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2: A mix of sun and cloud today, windy and 19 degrees. The UV index, 6 or high. Clear tonight and a low of plus 5. Tomorrow it'll be sunny and 22. Then for Wednesday, sunshine 24 degrees, and on Thursday, sunny and 25. Current weather conditions can be found anytime on your Discover Airdrie app. I'm Judy Peters.

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0: Shawn Mendes, Stitches and Somber with Homewrecker. Hey, I'm Corny Rempel. Happy Monday to you. I recently had a friend of mine visit from the United States, came up into Canada. And of course, before he went home, he had to get some very Canadian snacks to bring back with him. Stuff that they can't get in America. Boy, are they deprived. Coffee Crisp. Not an American thing. And of course, he absolutely loves them. Nanaimo bars. I one time had a Nanaimo bar in Nanaimo, BC, and it was absolutely phenomenal. Kinder Surprise. We grew up with Kinder Surprise. And that's, they have no idea what that is in the States. Smarties. Here in Canada, well, they have their M&Ms and whatever else, but Smarties, what they call Smarties, here in Canada, they're rockets. Like those powdered, you know, the packed powdered candies that are so yummy and tart, and I absolutely love them. What he didn't like was ketchup chips. Ate the whole bag before he decided he didn't like them, but he didn't like ketchup chips, so we're not inviting him back.
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2: A mix of sun and cloud today, windy and 19 degrees. The UV index 6 or high. Clear tonight and a low of plus 5. Tomorrow it'll be sunny and 22. Then for Wednesday, sunshine 24 degrees, and on Thursday, sunny and 25. Current weather conditions can be found anytime on your Discover Airdrie app. I'm Judy Peters.
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13: Hey, it's Justin Crouch from Air Mornings, just in case you missed it on the show the other day. Beep, beep, beep, beep, yeah. Another one I saw, R-O-C-K-G-R-L, rock girl. What kind of rock do you think she's into? Stalagmites? Stalactites? Shale, perhaps?
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0: That's Alessia Cara, Out of Love, and Teddy Swims, Mr. Know-It-All. Happy Monday of the long weekend. I'm Corny Rempel. Did you hear that BTS withdrew from the Grammys for 2027? They have said that they are not going to be submitting any songs for Grammy consideration for 2027 because the Grammys, thinking they're being inclusive, they created a category of Asian pop. BTS said, wait a minute, what other countries are you, kind of secluding like this and going, this is a certain kind of music because of what country you're from? They want to be known for their music, period, not because they are Asians. I think this is a huge faux pas on the Grammys' part. No word as to whether they're going to withdraw that category or not. But right now, BTS, they said, no, we're not playing.
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6: Hey, it's Justin Crouch from Air Mornings. Just in case you missed it on the show the other day, 75% of Canadians rate themselves a C or lower in their AI skills. Huge chunk of people surveyed also say they feel that AI in the workplace is inevitable, yet 75% are rating themselves a C or lower in AI skills. So, like, how do we bridge the gap here? How do we get up to speed so that we don't get left behind by AI? Let me just ask ChatGPT about this real quick.
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2: A mix of sun and cloud today, windy and 19 degrees. The UV index, 6 or high. Clear tonight and a low of plus 5. Tomorrow it'll be sunny and 22. Then for Wednesday, sunshine 24 degrees, and on Thursday, sunny and 25. Current weather conditions can be found anytime on your Discover Airdrie app. I'm Judy Peters.
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8: Hey, it's Justin Crouch from Air Mornings. Just in case you missed it on the show the other day, got a question for you. Is Benson Boone actually just Adele? So I'm sure by now you've heard this latest tune. We've been spinning it for you. Time of Your Life. But I'm sitting here listening to that song and I'm like, why does that sound so familiar? And then it dawned on me. Am I the only one who hears Adele? We could have had it all. Yeah. Yeah. Please tell me I'm not crazy. Tell me I'm not the only one who hears it.
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0: Lou Calloway with Pretty Girl Era. Hey, I'm Corny Rempel. You also heard Bruno Mars with Risk It All on his latest album, which is only his fourth solo album. I mean, for the last 17 years, we've been hearing a lot of music from Bruno Mars, and he's released a lot of albums, but only four solo albums. This last one, The Romantic, just came out this year, and that's the hit off of that. But he did have other projects. Like, he did that whole thing, An Evening with Silk Sonic. He collaborated with Anderson .Paak. He did stuff with Lady Gaga. But now, only four studio albums for Bruno Mars.
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12: 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I mean, the intent was there. 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Wouldn't doubt we see something like this on Netflix in the next couple of months.

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2: A mix of sun and cloud today, windy and 19 degrees. The UV index, 6 or high. Clear tonight and a low of plus 5. Tomorrow it'll be sunny and 22. Then for Wednesday, sunshine 24 degrees, and on Thursday, sunny and 25. Current weather conditions can be found anytime on your Discover Airdrie app. I'm Judy Peters.
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0: 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I'm Sarah Miller. Thanks for hanging out with me on your long weekend. 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
0: Discover Airdrie weather.
2: A mix of sun and cloud today, windy and 19 degrees. The UV index, 6 or high. Clear tonight and a low of plus 5. Tomorrow it'll be sunny and 22. Then for Wednesday, sunshine 24 degrees, and on Thursday, sunny and 25. Current weather conditions can be found anytime on your Discover Airdrie app. I'm Judy Peters.
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2: Hey, it's Justin Crouch from Air Mornings, just in case you missed it on the show the other day. Beep, beep, beep, beep, yeah. Another one I saw, R-O-C-K-G-R-L, Rock Girl. What kind of rock do you think she's into? Stalagmites? Stalactites? Shale, perhaps?
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0: Danielle Powder, that's Bad Day. Sarah Miller with you just after 2:30 on your August long weekend. I don't want to ruin it for anyone, but we know nobody wants to say it yet, but back to school shopping season has arrived. The lists are out. The backpacks are getting picked out. The parents are everywhere trying to find that perfect balance between enjoying summer and getting ready for September and probably those big hauls at your local grocery stores, ensuring the pantry is packed with food. Good luck out there with the school supply shopping, but don't forget to enjoy the last long weekend of summer.
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7: Hey, it's Justin Crouch from Air Mornings. Just in case you missed it on the show the other day, 75% of Canadians rate themselves a C or lower in their AI skills. Huge chunk of people surveyed also say they feel that AI in the workplace is inevitable, yet 75% are rating themselves a C or lower in AI skills. So, like, how do we bridge the gap here? How do we get up to speed so that we don't get left behind by AI? Let me just ask ChatGPT about this real quick.
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2: Clear tonight and a low of plus 5. Tomorrow it'll be sunny and 22. Then for Wednesday, sunshine 24 degrees, and on Thursday, sunny and 25. Current weather conditions can be found anytime on your Discover Airdrie app. I'm Judy Peters.
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9: Hey, it's Justin Crouch from Air Mornings. Just in case you missed it on the show the other day, got a question for you. Is Benson Boone actually just Adele? So I'm sure by now you've heard this latest tune. We've been spinning it for you, Time of Your Life. But I'm sitting here listening to that song and I'm like, why does that sound so familiar? And then it dawned on me. Am I the only one who hears Adele? We could have had it all. Please tell me I'm not crazy. Tell me I'm not the only one who hears it.
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0: Canadian artist Mariana Trench and Desperate Measures. Happy August long weekend. Sarah Miller here with you. Thanks for tuning in. If you're spending this long weekend camping, you've probably already familiarized yourself with the checklist. Maybe you're already there. Tent, chairs, snacks, bug spray, sunscreen. But somehow you probably always forget something. But that seems to be part of the adventure. Hoping your weekend has good weather, good food, and even better memories. And hopefully those mosquitoes will just bug off.
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11: 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I mean, the intent was there. It was a nice idea, but it kind of just turned into inspiration for a new horror movie. Wouldn't doubt we see something like this on Netflix in the next couple of months.
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2: Clear tonight and a low of plus 5. Tomorrow it'll be sunny and 22. And for Wednesday, sunshine 24 degrees, and on Thursday, sunny and 25. Current weather conditions can be found anytime on your Discover Airdrie app. I'm Judy Peters.
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7: 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Air.

0: of a dead man, Santa Monica. I'm Sarah Miller. Thanks for joining us today. The August-long weekend might be the unofficial championship weekend of backyard barbecues. Burgers on the grill, friends around the table, maybe some music playing. Sometimes the best summer moments are the simple ones. And, you know, as we're getting closer and closer to September, that means this is probably the last long weekend of summer.
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2: Clear tonight and a low of plus 5. Tomorrow it'll be sunny and 22. Then for Wednesday, sunshine 24 degrees, and on Thursday, sunny and 25. Current weather conditions can be found anytime on your Discover Airdrie app. I'm Judy Peters.
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1: Hey, it's Justin Crouch from Air Mornings. 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Beep, beep, beep, beep, yeah. Another one I saw, R-O-C-K-G-R-L, Rock Girl. What kind of rock do you think she's into? Stalagmites? Stalactites? Shale, perhaps?
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11: 75% of Canadians rate themselves a C or lower in their AI skills. Huge chunk of people surveyed also say they feel that AI in the workplace is inevitable, yet 75% are rating themselves a C or lower in AI skills. So, like, how do we bridge the gap here? How do we get up to speed so that we don't get left behind by AI? Let me just ask ChatGPT about this real quick.

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